0: back again. JBFM.
1: This has got to be the saddest day of my life. I called you here today for a bit of bad news. I won't be able to see you anymore because of my obligations and the ties that you have. We've been meeting here every day. And since this is our last day together, I want to hold you just one more time. When you turn and walk away, don't look back. I want to remember you just like this. Let's just kiss

the night when you just heard me and just ran out with that other fella. Baby, I knew about it. I just didn't care.

James Blunt con Carry You Home. Aha, Crying in the Rain. JBFM, faltam 9 minutos para as 11.